0: pillole di storia. One Dance.
1: Alright, welcome everybody to the one and only party where you can get the right feelings at the right time. I say this is the place to be.

ballata anche sul cubo questa canzone firmata Oltre Natea, aperto il sipario Free. Siete su Undance, come ogni giorno trovate la Memory Chart e questa volta vi riportiamo nell'autunno del 1997, quando in discoteca ballavamo questa canzone intitolata Disco Hopping, Club Heads. Here is the rhythm even bigger than before, it is loud and kicking. Check out the sound. Here is the rhythm even bigger than before, it is loud and kicking. Check out the sound. Here is the rhythm even bigger than before, it is loud and kicking. Check out the sound. Here is the rhythm even bigger than before, it is loud and kicking. Check out the sound. Here is the rhythm even

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1: 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It's Martin Garrix.
2: Hi guys, it's Jax. Told you
3: 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One Dance, la tua carica ogni giorno.

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2: Now I'm back. This time I wanna talk about my favorite kind of music. Its name is techno. 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This is techno, the music pumping and the people jumping. 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
1: This is the boom shakalak, for make your neck pop and bend up your back in a different style. 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
1: Dancing and prancing, grooving, keep on moving, flying, stop your crying, choosing.